Because I need to make you happy. I need this to be true. I need to come out fighting here for you.

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2: 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I'm standing here.
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by candlelight, I find in sight fundamental movement. 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